feels good. Yeah. Let me love you like a lover should. You're fine, so kind. I'm gonna tell this world that you're mine, mine, mine, mine. I chew my nail, Lord, I twiddle my thumb. I'm real never, but it sure is fun. Come on, baby, you're driving me crazy. Good night.